know now that lightning stimulates mushrooms to form from mycelium. We know now that sound stimulates mycelium. So when there's a lightning strike, the mycelial networks are electrified. The thunder emanates beyond the lightning strike throughout the surrounding terrains for miles, awakening the mycelial networks. Low frequency sound waves stimulate mycelium.

doctor. 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
2: Yeah,
1: yeah,
2: yeah.
0: Aïe, aïe, aïe.
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5: Ok. Yeah. Listen, no more chop chop in the bando. I take the mic and your homies flow 4-4-2 formation in the field. I'm in the bed with a bitch from Germany, huh? 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In the day, what do you do for a living? 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
1: Oh putain.
0: Remember them days walking with a nine. No, I just spend money if I get you out of the line.

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0: Are you up for it?

I never stopped along the way during that first walk from the hill to the cemetery. Around me unfolded an idyll of undulations, opening out to the eye in summer as golden baked, and to the ear as alive with insects and birds. There are rows of hawthorn and gorse creating maze-like sections, scoring the strata of bones and memories. I walk with my head down, scanning the rocks that pave the unsealed back road between the two necropoli. They gleam bone white in the scorching Dalmatian sun. Every now and then I pick one up. Where did this come from? What has it heard? Does it feel like when a toxinous rock to have the company of diasporic rocks? Mass relocation, admixture and recombination of the Earth's mineral artifacts goes on. Hardly inert, immutable or unthreatening. Mythic nomads here are everywhere. Stop.

The figure as crackles and pops in the dry air. I hear them clearly in the recordings, now among other sounds I may have blocked out at the time. The clinks and shuffles of equipment, birdsong, traffic, cattle and shepherds, heavy industry, and off in the distance, the calls of the muezzin echo through the valley.

Memory doesn't feel like my life. It feels like these shards. Elastic, fragmentary, fleeting, and recursive.

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It could be microscopic or vast.

I like to think I'm hearing dust mites, or a sonic remnant of a pen making contact with paper, or the dull scent of petrified oils of the author's hand, impregnated upon the paper, but now partially freed. The sun's oblique rays warm slivers of the musty air. Restless movement of a crowded

Or are they like the frantic sounds of shortened breath, a stifled expiration of the items on display, fogging up their vitrines, spiritually degassing, slowly, usually unheard, never silent.

I'm listening to myself returning to the hill from the cemetery. 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But I also feel a long way from the town. Struggling to find my way back, but also never quite leaving. M, A, and W walk off into the brush, toward the border, and toward nightfall.

John Lewis was took a prisoner and locked up in the jail. Was locked up in the jail around, was there to remain a while. John Lewis, he stayed there for 6 months or

0: just about 7 years older than I was. She's been dead quite a time now. Died in this place. In that same room that I'm sleeping in now, people said, well, doesn't it feel funny to you? I said, no, it didn't hurt me when he was alive, he won't hurt me now. It's silly for people to be like that. I said, I've got to stop there, or else find somewhere else. See, the place belonged to us. He'd bought it. But I forget exactly how long ago it is now. It's a long while ago now.
1: You met him on holiday?
0: Yes. I came down to the Coast Guard station. Well, his people had this little pub quite near the Coast Guard station. I've never been the one to go to a pub, he said. It didn't worry me. But he liked his pint of beer. When he'd finished work, he liked it. Well, I used to go, I said, as long as you don't overstep the mark and have too many. But there you see, and I've lived all this time here in the same place. But when I first come, I looked at it when we got inside, because we went to his mother's to get the keys, and we had to walk all along the beach. I wasn't used to that. I'd lived in London. Walk all along the beach to get to here. That's when I first saw it. And the young girl that was helping me was my husband's sister, young sister. She come to help me. And when we got here and got inside, first of all, we didn't know. We went next door to find if they'd got the key, because John was away fishing. See, you know, you couldn't stop your work. You didn't get any money if you didn't get any of the work. So he was away fishing. And the old lady had given us something so we could eat it for our dinner. But we had a bit of a job to start things going here. Yeah. Because everything was left in such a muddle. The people that had the place, it had been let, you see. The people that had it had left it in such a little muddle. You didn't know where to start. Now, do we go on from there?
1: Yes. Yes, I just want to... So who was living next door? Where did you get the keys from?
0: The old
1: lady next door.
0: We had to go right across that Coast Guard station. See, we found out from next door. Well, the people had gone now. They're both joined or live next door. Where you are now. And they just gave us the idea where we got to go, so we had to walk. The girl didn't want to go on her own, so I had to go with her, walk across the beach. I wasn't used to the beach then. I'd been used to London. And when I got there, got the keys, and the woman looked at me and she said, "Look, I didn't know you were coming, or else I would have come down." I said, "Well, you're too late now, aren't you?" I said, "We're here now," and I said, "We're going to see what we can do, what we can shift outside." And they left an old bedstead, and everything they left was in such an awful muddle. I felt more like sitting down and crying. I said, well, I don't know where we're going to start. And the evidence back there, they had a big copper. It was a nice copper. It had been a nice copper. Or a copper. And they filled that up with soapy water. They got a lot of jam jar soaking in it. I said, well, that's the first job we got. I said, well, we don't like the idea, but it's got to be done. I said, we've got to take all those jars out, tip the dirty water, take it outside. See, we got no water here then. We've got no water. You've got to go and fetch all your water. And many a time I've had to go out there with the yolks. I don't know where the yolks are gone. They're gone now. I don't know who had them. On his shoulder, two buckets. Add two buckets specially to keep your water in, clean water. And then you had to boil it up. But you had to find your way. You got no lights. We had lamps and candles. See me candlesticks? Still got them. We had to have that for lighting, you see.
1: What about the fuel? Did you have coal here or wood or?
0: Oh no, we used to have coal. And I'll tell you what, when I first come down here, all the coal cost was half a crown a hundredweight. Half a crown. Look what it is now. £6 something. £6.50 something. A bag. The difference in the price, isn't it?
1: How did you get the coal here? Did they bring it by horse or?
0: Yes, they brought it by tracks. When they could get up this far, because for a long while we didn't have any road. We used to have to, when the Bill was born, if I wanted to take him out, I bought a pram because I wanted to put him out in the fresh air. And when I wanted to go out anywhere, I'd got to pull that pram. You know where the pilot is? Pull it over to the pilot. No hook, no roads, no nothing. You've got to do it that way. And then walk to lid with them. Walk to lid. If you've got a pram, you can't ride it anywhere, can you? There was a railway station put out there for a time, but that didn't last long. I suppose it didn't pay. That was all taken down. Sometimes we used to walk to that and put the pram on them. All cost money though, didn't it? And you hadn't got a lot of money then. Wasn't a lot of money, aren't you? You always had fish. But you didn't want fish all your life, did you?
1: What was Lid like in those days? Can you remember Lid?
0: Lid? I don't think it's altered quite long. So I don't get to Lid very often now. I used to go once a week to Lid.
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0: transposition of space,
1: in which the same rain that irrigates a field may circulate, return again to irrigate the valley. Return again as rain, as light in a dream in which we are walking streets which lean at degrees,
0: searching for the home
1: we left behind. Within the transposition of space,
0: the sky the same,
1: the sun the same,
0: the stars remain.
1: But pity the immigrant who loses more than collective fate. Transformed by distance, we scandalize our names. Streets we walked and left behind seem to reappear here in this new distant space. In cities in which we lose ourselves, in cities in which we may find the spiritual, which are sacred spaces in and of themselves, spatial excesses of memory and forgetting. I read a poem once in which the poet was flying a kite in Kensington Gardens in the same wind that blew from the wetlands of Guyana, in the same sun that shone from Bridgetown, Barbados, the tail still tangled in the beams of a house of an old estate. And I have become
0: more Caribbean
1: here than when I fell asleep in the arms of an orange tree. Transposition of space, in which one place becomes another. Is that London? Or is that the Western Main Road?

I know roads I drove along saying, this happened here, that happened there. I know heat stays in the body. I know the Dutch door and the blue paint, which was broken. But this place existed as a mirage and dance of glimpses of post-colonial imagining. London was not real. It was impressionist. The grey stone of a Doric pillar, high contrast, black and white, set against the static of the sky, Arthurian fog rising to my knees. What light could exist in the promise of rain? A road. But the depth of field is shallow, unfurl of white and spume, curl.

until it disappears into the white foam of history. And then the old Calypsonian is singing a song born long before Windrush, born before Aunt Agnes even reached Shea in London in the very early 70s, and before Uncle Harry come to study civil planning. Caribbean folk was here, strolling down Piccadilly, singing some old suit and tie song about the wonders of empire, when the empire was part of the Caribbean, or at least a part of our consciousness. And I came to you that night, connecting in a gap of time, so long memoried now that we could hardly remember how we met or what was said. We waited. And we went walking that night, hallucinating on LSD in the back roads of Grimsby Park, lilting in the moonlight as the sky seemed to expand and rise further and nearer with each breath. How even in the darkness we felt safe and warm.

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When lava flows underwater, it behaves differently. A new contraption to capture a dandelion in one piece has been put together by the crew. The preparation for a dive is always a tense time. When lava pours out near the sea surface, tremendous volcanic explosions sometimes occur.

0: We gon' take her back in style.
1: Lay back.
0: My man said it best.
1: Mike Geronimo.
0: And we gon' carry on a tradition. 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

0: êtes à l'écoute de Fragments Sonores. 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
1: My job consists of basically masking my contempt for the assholes in charge and at least once a day retiring to the men's room so I can jerk off while I fantasize about a life that doesn't so closely resemble hell. Well, you obviously have no interest in saving yourself.
2: Brad, for 14 years I've been a whore for the advertising industry. The only way I could save myself now is if I start firebombing.
1: Whatever. Management wants you gone by the end of the day.
2: Well, just what sort of severance package is management prepared to offer me, considering the information I have about our editorial director buying pussy with company money, which I think would interest the IRS since it technically constitutes fraud, and I'm sure that some of our advertisers and rival publications might like to know about it as well, not to mention Craig's wife.
1: What do you want?
2: 1 year salary with benefits.
1: It's not going to happen.
2: Well, what do you say I throw in a little sexual harassment charge to boot?
1: Against who?
2: Against you. Can you prove that you didn't offer to save my job if I let you blow me?
1: Man, you are one twisted fuck.
2: Nope. I'm just an ordinary guy with nothing to lose.

0: Is this your homework, Larry? Is this your homework, Larry?
1: Look, man.
0: Dude, please. Is this your homework, Larry?
2: Just ask him about the car, man.
0: Is this yours, Larry? Is this your homework, Larry?
1: Is that your car out front?
0: Is this your homework, Larry?
1: We know it's his fucking homework. Where's the fucking money, you little brat?
0: Look, Larry, have you ever heard of Vietnam?
1: Oh, for
0: You're entering a world of pain, son. We know that this is your homework. We know that you stole a car.
1: And the fucking money.
0: And the fucking money. And we know that this is your homework.
1: We're gonna cut your dick off, Larry.
0: You're killing your father, Larry. All right. This is pointless. Okay? It's time for plan B. You might want to watch out that front window, Larry. Son, this is what happens when you fuck a stranger in the ass! Language problem here. Little prick stonewalling me.
1: Walter! What are you doing, man? What are you doing?
0: Here you go, Larry. You see what happens? You see what happens, Larry? You see what happens? This is what happens when you fuck a stranger in the ass, Larry. This is what happens, Larry. You see what happens, Larry? You see what happens when you fuck a stranger in the ass? This is what happens. You see what happens, Larry? You see what happens, Larry? Do you see what happens, Larry, when you fuck a stranger in the ass? This is what happens, Larry. This is what happens, Larry. What happens, Larry?
3: Baby.
0: This is what happens when you fuck a stranger.
3: What the fuck are you doing, man? Stop it!
0: Hey, man.
3: I just bought that fucking car last week.
0: Whoa!
3: I'm gonna fucking kill you. Man. I just bought the fucking car last week.
0: Come on, man.
3: I'll kill your fucking car,
1: no,
3: man.
1: No, no. Hey, that's not his head.
3: God damn it! Oh, fuck you.
1: Man.

0: far I am late.
1: No, no, that's quite all right, dear. Your father and I were just discussing his day at work. Why don't you tell our daughter about it, honey?
2: Janie, today I quit my job. And then I told my boss to go fuck himself, and then I blackmailed him for almost $60,000. Pass the asparagus.
1: Your father seems to think this kind of behavior is something to be proud of.
2: And your mother seems to prefer that I go through life like a fucking prisoner while she keeps my dick in a mason jar under the sink.
1: How dare you speak to me that way in front of her? And I marvel that you can be so contemptuous of me on the same day that you lose your job.
2: I didn't lose it. It's not like, whoops, where'd my job go? I quit. Someone pass the asparagus.
1: Oh, and I want to thank you for putting me under the added pressure of being the sole breadwinner now.
2: I already have a job.
1: No, don't give a second thought as to who's going to pay the mortgage. We'll just leave it all up to Carolyn. You mean you're going to take care of everything now, Carolyn? Yes, I don't mind. I really don't. You mean everything? You don't mind having the sole responsibility? Your husband feels he can just quit his job and you don't...
2: Will someone please pass me the fucking asparagus?
0: I'm not going to be a part of this.
2: Shut up!

0: I am sick and tired of being treated like I don't exist. You two do whatever you want to do, whenever you want to do it, and I don't complain. All I want
1: is you don't complain? Oh, please, excuse me. I must be psychotic then. If you don't complain, what is this? Yeah, let's bring in the laugh meter and see how loud it gets on that one. You don't complain.
0: Don't interrupt me, honey.

And another thing. From now on, we're going to alternate our dinner music because, frankly, and I don't think I'm alone here, I'm really tired of this Lawrence Welk shit.

0: Where's the money, Lebowski? You want that money, Lebowski? Bunny says you're good for it. Where's the money, Lebowski? Where's the money, Lebowski? Where's the fucking money, shithead?
1: It's down there somewhere. Let me take another look.
0: Don't fuck with us.
2: Your wife owes money to Jackie Treehorn. That means you owe money to Jackie Treehorn.
3: Ever thus the deadbeats, Lebowski.
1: No, don't do that. Not on the rug, man.
2: See what happens, Lebowski? You see what happens?
1: Nobody calls me Lebowski. You got the wrong guy. I'm the dude, man.
2: Your name's Lebowski, Lebowski. Your wife is Bunny.
1: My wife, Bunny? Do you see a wedding ring on my finger? Does this place look like I'm fucking married? The toilet seat's up, man.
2: The fuck is this?
1: Obviously, you're not a golfer.
2: Woo?
3: Yeah.
2: Isn't this guy supposed to be a millionaire?
3: Fuck.
2: Yeah, what do you think?
3: He looks like a fucking loser.
1: Hey, at least I'm housebroken.
3: Fucking time waster. Thanks a lot, asshole.

Vous écoutez Radio Panique. After the end of the world. Don't you know that yet? It's after the end of the world. Don't you know that yet? It's after the end of the world. Don't you know that yet? It's after the end of the world. Don't you know that yet?